0: slight chance of thunderstorms. Tonight, otherwise partly cloudy. Lows around 58. Winds out of the south, 8 to 15 miles per hour. 88 tomorrow, clear skies. Lows level off around 55. Tomorrow night, partly cloudy. Slight chance of thunderstorms Wednesday and Thursday. Mid-80s Wednesday, mid-70s by Thursday. From the CAMI Weather Center, I'm meteorologist Paul Trombley. Currently 88.
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8: Partly cloudy tonight with a slight chance for storms. Lows around 60, southerly winds 10 to 15 miles per hour. 88 tomorrow. Partly cloudy skies tomorrow night. Lows level off around 55. Mid-80s Wednesday with a slight chance for storms. Cooler Thursday with highs in the upper 70s. Storms continue. From the CAMI Weather Center, I'm meteorologist Paul Trombley. Right now, 90.
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4: Partly cloudy tonight with a slight chance for storms. Lows around 60, southerly winds 10 to 15 miles per hour. 88 tomorrow. Partly cloudy skies tomorrow night. Lows level off around 55. Mid-80s Wednesday with a slight chance for storms. Cooler Thursday with highs in the upper 70s. Storms continue. From the CAMI Weather Center, I'm meteorologist Paul Trombley. Right now, 87.
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3: Partly cloudy tonight with a slight chance for storms. Lows around 60, southerly winds 10 to 15 miles per hour. 88 tomorrow. Partly cloudy skies tomorrow night. Lows level off around 55. Mid-80s Wednesday with a slight chance for storms. Cooler Thursday with highs in the upper 70s. Storms continue. From the Kami Weather Center, I'm meteorologist Paul Trombley. Right now, 84.
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3: Lows level off around 60 tonight under partly cloudy skies with a slight chance for storms. Winds out of the south 10 to 15 miles an hour. Daytime highs approaching 88 tomorrow. Ample sunshine expected. Tomorrow night, lows dip down to about 55. From the CAMI Weather Center, I'm Derek Height. Right now, 84.
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0: 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She said, here she wants his fancy, don't let me down. She's gone country. Look at them. 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
8: Lowest level off around 60 tonight under partly cloudy skies with a slight chance for storms. Winds out of the south, 10 to 15 miles an hour. Daytime highs approaching 88. Tomorrow, ample sunshine expected. Tomorrow night, lows dip down to about 55. From the CAMI Weather Center, I'm Derek Hite. Right now, 84.
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4: Lowest level off around 60 tonight under partly cloudy skies with a slight chance for storms. Winds out of the south 10 to 15 miles an hour. Daytime highs approaching 88. Tomorrow, ample sunshine expected. Tomorrow night, lows dip down to about 55. From the Cami Weather Center, I'm Derek Hite. Right now, 80.
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10: Lows dip down to about 60 tonight under partly cloudy skies. Winds out of the south, 8 to 15 miles an hour. Ample sunshine expected tomorrow. Daytime highs approaching 88. Partly cloudy skies tomorrow night. Lows level off around 55. From the Cammy Weather Center, I'm Derek Hyde. Right now, 80.
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8: Lows dip down to about 60 tonight under partly cloudy skies. Winds out of the south, 8 to 15 miles an hour. Ample sunshine expected tomorrow. Daytime highs approaching 88. Partly cloudy skies tomorrow night. Lows level off around 55. From the Cami Weather Center, I'm Derek Hite. Currently 79.

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11: Lows dip down to about 60 tonight under partly cloudy skies. Winds out of the south, 8 to 15 miles an hour. Ample sunshine expected tomorrow. Daytime highs approaching 88. Partly cloudy skies tomorrow night. Lows level off around 55. From the CAMI Weather Center, I'm Derek Hyde. Currently, it's 77 degrees.
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2: Lows dip down to about 60 overnight under partly cloudy skies. Winds out of the south, 10 to 15 miles an hour. Bright sunshine expected Tuesday. Daytime highs approaching 88. Partly cloudy skies Tuesday night. Lows level off around 55. From the Cami Weather Center, I'm Derek Hite. Currently 77.
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0: lowest level off around 58 overnight under partly cloudy skies. Winds out of the south, 8 to 15 miles an hour. Ample sunshine expected Tuesday. High temperatures reach up to 88. Mainly clear skies Tuesday night. Lowest level off around 56. From the CAMI Weather Center, I'm Derek Height. Right now, it's 73 degrees.
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3: Lowest level off around 58 overnight under partly cloudy skies. Winds out of the south, 8 to 15 miles an hour. Ample sunshine expected Tuesday. High temperatures reach up to 88. Mainly clear skies Tuesday night. Lowest level off around 56. From the Cami Weather Center, I'm Derek Height. Currently 71.
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3: Ample sunshine expected today with a high of 88. Winds out of the south, 10 to 15 miles an hour. Mainly clear tonight, lows dip down to about 56. A blend of clouds and sun tomorrow, slight chance of thunderstorms, daytime highs approaching 85. From the Cammy Weather Center, I'm Derek Hite. Currently 68.
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After that, he seemed to bog down even deeper. And I saw what booze and pills can really do. And I wondered if I'd ever see him sober.

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2: Daytime highs approaching 88 today under clear skies, south winds 10 to 15 miles per hour. Lows of aloft around 56, tonight mainly clear. Sunshine mixed with clouds at times, tomorrow slight chance of thunderstorms, high temperatures reach up to 85. From the Cami Weather Center, I'm meteorologist Jennifer Wojcicki. Currently 63.
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0: 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She said, here she wants his fancy, don't let me down. She's gone country. Look at them. 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
15: Daytime highs approaching 88 today under clear skies, south winds 10 to 15 miles per hour. Lows level off around 56. Tonight, mainly clear. Sunshine mixed with clouds at times. Tomorrow, slight chance of thunderstorms. High temperatures reach up to 85. From the Cammie Weather Center, I'm meteorologist Jennifer Wojcicki. Currently 63.
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The title track from his 1981 album, a hit that peaked out at number 7 for Charley Pride here on Country's All-Time Hits. Kimmy Country, I'm Paul Perkins, back at it on a Tuesday for Breakfast with the Legends. Coming up, we've got Clint Black, Randy Travis, and Susie Boggess.

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13: Daytime highs approaching 88 today under clear skies, south winds 10 to 15 miles per hour. Lows of aloft around 56, tonight mainly clear. Sunshine mixed with clouds at times, tomorrow slight chance of thunderstorms, high temperatures reach up to 85. From the KAMI Weather Center, I'm meteorologist Jennifer Wojcicki. Right now, 60.
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My Maria and Brooks are done here on Country's All-Time Hits. Kimmy Country, Christian Schwartz here for the middle of your Tuesday, 10 until 2. I'm Paul Perkins. Got more Breakfast with the Legends, Al Kitchen, Ronnie Millsap, and Merle.

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8: For KRVN News, I'm Bob Brogan. An endangered missing advisory was activated on Sunday evening to locate a missing 18-year-old girl from Idaho with autism. Riley Dawn Stevenson is described as a white female with brown hair and blue eyes. She was last seen wearing a blue T-shirt, tan pants, tennis shoes, and white over-the-ear headphones. Investigators believe Stevenson's last possible location was in Sidney, Nebraska on Sunday. They said she may be traveling to Kansas City with a second female. If you know anything about this case, you can contact the Middleton Police Department through the Canyon County, Idaho Sheriff's Office at 208-454-7531. The Robert Henry Museum and Art Gallery in Cozad has announced Kerry Steele of Henley as its artist-in-residence from June 10th through June 24th. During her residency, Steele's work will be featured at the museum, with many pieces available for purchase. The program highlights regional artists while giving visitors a chance to experience a wide range of creative expression. Steele is a freelance artist and writer who works across several mediums, including drawing, painting, ceramics, sculpture, and multimedia projects. She also teaches classes and workshops and is active in collaborative community art initiatives. As part of her residency, Steele will lead two art classes on June 13th and June 20th. For KRVN News, I'm Bob Brogan.
9: Mainly sunny skies today with daytime highs approaching 88. Southeasterly winds 10 to 20 miles per hour. Lows dip down to about 56. Tonight, mainly clear. Slight chance for storms. Tomorrow, highs level off around 85, a blend of clouds and sun. From the CAMI Weather Center, I'm meteorologist Jennifer Wojcicki. Currently, it's 61 degrees.
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I'm Paul Perkins, going to keep Breakfast with the Legends rolling. Kathy Mateo, Willie, and Garth Brooks.

Country's all-time hits. Kimmy Country, small business owners, very busy people. A new study finds the average American small business owner also juggles five jobs just to keep their business going. Those extra jobs, clocking an extra 200 hours per year, in addition to the time that that small business owner spends making and selling. Hats off to the small business owners.

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1: Raising concerns about additional pressure on cattle markets when trade resumes this morning. I'm Alex Makovica, joining you on the Rural Radio Network with today's agriculture news. That comes after Nebraska and

0: with today's agriculture news. That comes after Nebraska and Texas helped drive larger than expected cattle placements in Friday's cattle on feed report. Placements during April came in at 105.5% of a year ago, above pre-report expectations. David Erickson with Ag Optimists after Friday's report.
1: The big question is, how's the market going to react? We've already taken a good chunk off in the live and the feeder cattle this week. June live cattle closed nearly $6 lower on the week. August feeders were nearly $13 lower in the same time frame.
0: Nebraska placements came in 2% lower compared to Kansas up 5%, Texas up 8%. DTN's Shaylee Stewart pointing out that since Nebraska was one of the few states not showing a year-over-year increase in placements, important to note that those comparisons are complicated by wildfire impacts this spring. David Erickson says many of the cattle placed weighed between 800 and 899 pounds, cattle likely headed to market later this year. He was also raising some concerns about corn prices, adding additional stress if cattle markets fail to stabilize.
1: Sometimes I think that the corn is kind of the forgotten variable in the cattle feeding equation. So if corn continues up and the cattle don't find footing here after we've seen this little downfall late in the week, there could be a world of hurt coming down the road for the producer if they haven't protected these cattle that they've placed already.
0: Live and feeder cattle futures open up at 8:30 this morning. And the Rural Radio Network welcomes Maddie Weber, who will join us this summer as our broadcasting and digital relations intern. She's an ag communications student at the University of Nebraska-Lincoln. 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I'm Alex McAfee reporting on the Rural Radio Network.
2: 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McBride says stepping into the store is like stepping back in time.
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8: Mainly sunny skies today with daytime highs approaching 88. Southeasterly winds 10 to 20 miles per hour. Lows dip down to about

0: 56 tonight, mainly clear. Slight chance for storms. Tomorrow, highs level off around 85, a blend of clouds and sun. From the CAMI Weather Center, I'm meteorologist Jennifer Wojcicki. Currently, it's 61 degrees.
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From his album, Turn the Page, made it to number two in 1985. Waylon Jennings here on Country's All-Time Hits. Kevin Country, also the 16th biggest song of the year. I'm Paul Perkins. Right before your sports, we've got music from Patti Loveless. Also, more Breakfast with the Legends from George Jones in Alabama.

0: There was some very good news for Husker baseball yesterday. Nebraska learned that they'll host a regional for the first time since 2018, earning the number 13 national seed. This weekend, they'll welcome in Ole Miss, Arizona State, and South Dakota State. The regional appearance is the Huskers' 20th all-time, including the fourth under head coach Will Bolt, who was very happy to see this come together.
1: You know, you guys, after the game, I felt like we should be a slam dunk. We should be a lock. I told the players that, after we met up in the dugout there, that I felt like we were locked to host a regional. So, but you never want to assume anything either. Just to see that pop up there and kind of see, you can kind of think back to, you know, the memories of being here before and having a chance to host a regional here and what that means for our fan base. And
0: the top seed in the regional, the Huskers, battle 4-seeded South Dakota State Friday at 3. Also in the field, our 2nd-seeded Ole Miss and 3rd-seeded Arizona State. Lincoln Regional is paired with the Auburn Regional. Well, the number one ranked Nebraska softball team advanced to its first Women's College World Series in 13 years by sweeping Oklahoma State over the weekend. Head coach Ronna Revelle says they don't want to stop now.
2: We want to make something special continue to happen. This has been an incredible run, and I'm certainly not going to jump ahead by any stretch, but, you know, I let myself have a moment this morning and just feel it. Because Ava's right. There's been just so many things along the way that we haven't even had a time to pause and go, that was really an important moment.
0: Huskers square off against Arkansas on Thursday night at 8:30. We'll bring you that game on 880 KRVN. Class B girls state tennis gets underway today in Lincoln. That will start up at 9. Former UNK All-American quarterback T.J. Davis is in training camp with the Winnipeg Blue Bombers as the preseason is continuing for the CFL on Saturday night. He caught a pass in their preseason game. He signed this offseason after having a huge year in Green Bay playing indoor football. He's looking to make the team as a receiver. In Major League Baseball, the Yankees rallied to beat Kansas City 4-3. The White Sox, Baltimore, Houston, and Seattle all won in interleague action. It was Washington and Miami picking up wins. To the National League, Pittsburgh beat the Cubs 2-1. Milwaukee, Cincinnati, Arizona, Philadelphia, and the Dodgers were all winners in the NBA playoffs. New York just continues to be on a roll as they swept Cleveland 130-93, and in the NHL playoffs in overtime, it was Carolina outlasting Montreal 3-2. That is a look at sports. For more, you can find that anytime at krvn.com. I'm Jason Jorgensen.
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Kimmy Country, there are two country birthdays today. Hank Williams Jr. is 77. Singer Dave Robbins of Blackhawk is 67. Stevie Nicks of Fleetwood Mac, 78. Philip Michael Thomas, remember him for playing Detective Ricardo Tubbs on Miami Vice at 77. Also comedian Bobcat Goldthwait, 64.

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10: For KRVN News, I'm Bob Brogan. Dry conditions are forecast across the state today with partly cloudy skies and gusty southeasterly winds. A complex upper-level pattern is expected to develop as we get into the mid to late week time frame, bringing chances for scattered showers and thunderstorms. The Nebraska Examiner reports that two former Nebraska state officials have filed a lawsuit against Governor Jim Pillen's administration and the state treasurer, alleging millions of dollars in Nebraska lottery proceeds meant for environmental programs were improperly used to cover state budget shortfalls. The suit points to a $13.5 million transfer this year from the Nebraska Environmental Trust, along with a separate $15 million transfer in 2015, that helped balance the budget and provide property tax relief. The Nebraska Environmental Trust was created after voters approved the lottery in 1992 and is intended to fund conservation projects through competitive grants. The plaintiffs argue a 2004 constitutional amendment guarantees a portion of lottery proceeds be used for environmental purposes and cannot be diverted to other state expenses. Former Administrative Services Director John Oberg, who filed the lawsuit with former Chief of Staff Don Nelson, says the transfers undermine the trust's mission. The pair is represented by the ACLU of Nebraska and the Gutman Law Group. For KRVN News, I'm Bob Brogan.
11: Mainly sunny skies today with daytime highs approaching 88. Southeasterly winds 10 to 20 miles per hour. Lows dip down to about 56. Tonight, mainly clear. Slight chance for storms. Tomorrow, highs level off around 85. A blend of clouds and sun. From the CAMI Weather Center, I'm meteorologist Jennifer Wojcicki. Currently 63.
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Reba McEntire, country's all-time hits. Kimmy Country on Paul Perkins. Just ahead, we've got Travis Tritt, George Strait, and Joe Diffie. And now one from the birthday boy today, Hank Jr., turning 77.

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0: 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She said that realization helped shape a different kind of business, one focused on bringing people to the farm and showing them how food is actually grown.
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7: Mainly sunny skies today with daytime highs approaching 88. Southeasterly winds 10 to 20 miles per hour. Lows dip down to about 56. Tonight, mainly clear. Slight chance for storms. Tomorrow, highs level off around 85. A blend of clouds and sun. From the CAMI Weather Center, I'm meteorologist Jennifer Wojcicki. Currently 66.
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John Willis at the end of your workday today, 2 until 7. I'm Paul Perkins, got more Breakfast with the Legends. Vince Gill before your opening markets. Also going to hear from Mickey Gilley and Dwight Yoakam.

Kimmy Country, if you'd like to know more about the event for the balloon release for Children Lost Too Soon that's coming up on Sunday evening, all the contact info posted at KRBN.com, the events tab in our community calendar.

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6: For KRVN News, I'm Bob Brogan. Plans to create a new state park in central Nebraska could take a step forward today, as the city of Grand Island considers an option to sell a former Boy Scout camp. Camp Augustine would shift from city ownership to the state park system. Tonight, the Grand Island City Council will consider an agreement to sell the 156-acre camp to the Nebraska Game and Parks Foundation. The foundation would pay the city $21,000 now, with a total purchase price of $2.1 million. The city bought Camp Augustine from the Boy Scouts in 2023 with the goal of ultimately creating a new state park. The plan is to develop it along with the adjacent property at Mormon Island State Recreation Area. The purchase agreement gives the Game and Parks Foundation a three-year option to complete the deal. An endangered missing advisory was activated on Sunday evening to locate a missing 18-year-old girl from Idaho with autism. Riley Dawn Stevenson is described as a white female with brown hair and blue eyes. She was last seen wearing a blue T-shirt, tan pants, tennis shoes, with white over-the-ear headphones. Investigators believe the last possible location was in Sydney, Nebraska on Sunday. They said that she may be traveling to Kansas City with a second female. If you know anything about this case, you're urged to contact the Middleton Police Department through the Idaho Sheriff's Office at 208-454-7531. For KRVN News, I'm Bob Brogan.
7: Mainly sunny skies today with daytime highs approaching 88. Southeasterly winds 10 to 20 miles per hour. Lows dip down to about 56. Tonight, mainly clear. Slight chance for storms. Tomorrow, highs level off around 85. A blend of clouds and sun. From the CAMI Weather Center, I'm meteorologist Jennifer Wojcicki. Right now, it's 68 degrees.
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Be My First Rodeo. Here's Vern Gosden. Country's all-time hits. Kimmy Country. I'm Paul Perkins. We're going to ease you into that work week after a three-day holiday weekend with nonstop legends. Got Mel McDaniel, Mo and Joe, and George Strait coming up. This one, a three-week number one for Shenandoah in 1990.

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1: Mainly sunny skies today with daytime highs approaching 88. Southeasterly winds 10 to 20 miles per hour. Lows dip down to about 56. Tonight, mainly clear. Slight chance for storms. Tomorrow, highs level off around 85, a blend of clouds and sun. From the CAMI Weather Center, I'm meteorologist Jennifer Wojcicki. Right now, it's 68 degrees.
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Country Soul Time Hits. Kevin Country, you can listen to us on your smart speaker when you use the command play KAMI. That's play KAMI. I'm Paul Perkins. More Nonstop Legends coming up. John Anderson, Gene Watson, and Winona.

Country's all-time hits, heavy country. I'm Paul Perkins. Hoping you have a great Tuesday that feels like a Monday. Christian Schwartz up next at 10. He'll start things with Keith Whitley and the Oak Ridge Boys.

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7: Mainly sunny skies today with daytime highs approaching 88. Southeasterly winds 10 to 20 miles per hour. Lows dip down to about 56. Tonight, mainly clear. Slight chance for storms. Tomorrow, highs level off around 85. A blend of clouds and sun. From the Cami Weather Center, I'm meteorologist Jennifer Wojcicki. Currently 72.
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0: That's Keith Whitley, 10 feet away here on Cammy, playing you America's Music Icons. Christian Schwartz here, hanging out with you here on the midday, back at it after the holiday weekend. Hope that you're having a great day so far, wherever that you happen to be. On the way, it's music from Doug Stone and George Strait right now. Here's the Oak Ridge Boys.
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There's George Strait with Right or Wrong here on KAMI, playing you America's music icons. Well, coming up, we're going to have music from Faith Hill. Then we'll check in with the Rural Radio Network. Right now, here's Restless Heart, When She Cries, here on KAMI Country.

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1: Good morning from the Gingrich Structures Market Desk. I'm Lacey Shippey for the Rural Radio Network. Grains are mostly lower here this morning. Crude oil is down several dollars, which is weighing heavily on the row crops. The weather across the country is also pressuring grains here, with the recent weather offering some rains and improving soil moisture in the plains. And the overly wet conditions across the Corn Belt will open up into some warmer, drier weather that should help planting pace. Corn futures are lower, though demand continues to hold. Last week's sales were strong, and the domestic demand continues to look favorable as well. Soybeans are also down, though unlike corn, U.S. soy export demands remain sluggish, with new crop sales dismally slow so far, and U.S. soybeans priced well above South American all the way into the fall. And KC wheat opened the day trying to hold on to some very marginal gains, though the drop in crude oil is putting pressure on all the wheat markets here so far this morning. July corn is down 4 at 459 and a quarter. December down 2.5 at 484. July soybeans are down 7 at 1189 and a half. November down 4.75 at 1183. July Chicago wheat is down 6.5 at 639 and 3/4. September down 6 at 653 and a quarter. July Kansas City wheat down 2.25 at 679 and 3/4. September down 2 at 691 and a quarter. July soybean meal is down 170 at 330.20. July bean oil up 27 at 74.25. June live cattle are down a dollar at 248.30. August down 20 at 239.40. August feeders are up $1.92 at 351.77. September up 152 at 348.42. July lean hogs are down 57 cents at 99.82. And class 3 milk for June up 3 at 16.60 here on the Rural Radio Network.
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11: Mainly sunny skies today with daytime highs approaching 88. Southeasterly winds 10.

0: Lows dip down to about 56. Tonight, mainly clear. Slight chance for storms. Tomorrow, highs level off around 85, a blend of clouds and sun. From the CAMI Weather Center, I'm meteorologist Jennifer Wojcicki. Currently, it's 74 degrees.
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Ricky Van Shelton, Keep It Between the Lines here on Cammy, playing you country's all-time hits. Well, we're going to be in Gothenburg coming up on Saturday, May 30th, as part of our 75th Diamond Anniversary Drive. We'll be at the Gothenburg Fireman's Barbecue from 5 to 7 p.m. That will be your chance to register to win three big prizes, a 2024 Chevy Silverado, a Yamaha Kodiak 450, and a Broil King Grill. 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

Released in 1981, peaked at number one in the U.S. and number three in Canada. That's Ricky Skaggs, Crying My Heart Out Over You, here on Cammy, playing you America's music icons. As we're getting ready to round out the 10 o'clock hour, here's Dave and Sugar.

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6: Deputies with the Furnace County Sheriff's Office responded to a report of an intoxicated and distressed man at the Cambridge RV Park Saturday evening. Authorities identified the man as 39-year-old Benjamin James Newman of Kokomo, Mississippi. Investigators say Newman attempted to flee the scene in a pickup, but a deputy was able to intervene and removed him from the vehicle. The unoccupied truck then rolled away, damaging an electrical hookup at the RV park. Cambridge EMS responded to provide medical care, but officials say Newman became combative during transport and struck an EMT. He was taken to Tri-Valley Health Systems for evaluation, where alcohol and marijuana were detected in his system. Authorities remind the public that all suspects are presumed innocent unless proven guilty. Plans to create a new state park in central Nebraska could take a step forward today as the city of Grand Island considers an option to sell a former Boy Scout camp. Camp Augustine would shift from city ownership to the state's park system. Tonight, the Grand Island City Council will consider an agreement to sell the 156-acre camp to the Nebraska Game and Parks Foundation. The purchase agreement gives the Game and Parks Foundation a 3-year option to complete the deal. The plan is to develop it along the adjacent property at Mormon Island State Recreation Area. I'm Dave Schroeder for KRVN News.
7: Mainly clear skies this afternoon with daytime highs approaching 88. Southeasterly winds 10 to 20 miles per hour. Mainly clear again tonight, lows level off around 56. Slight chance of thunderstorms tomorrow, daytime highs approaching 85. Sunshine mixed with clouds at times. From the KAMI Weather Center, I'm meteorologist Jennifer Wojcicki. Right now, it's 76 degrees.
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0: There's Reba McEntire, What Am I Gonna Do About You, here on Cammy, playing a country's all-time hits. Welcoming you into the 11 o'clock hour here on your Tuesday. I'm Christian Schwartz here, joining you. Coming up, we're going to bring you music from George Strait and Kenny Rogers. Right now, here's Garth Brooks' Papa Loved Mama.
1: Papa drove a truck nearly all his life. You know it drove Mama crazy being a trucker's wife. The part she couldn't handle was being alone. I guess she needed more to hold than just a

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5: On a warm summer's evening, on a train bound for nowhere, I met up with a gambler. We were both too tired to sleep, so we took turns of staring

when the deal is done. Recorded by many artists, but most famously done by him back in 1978. That is Kenny Rogers with The Gambler here on Cammy playing a country's all-time hits. On the way, it's music from Shenandoah. Then we'll check in with the Rural Radio Network. We'll also have a look at your weather forecast coming up. Right now, here's Randy Travis.

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1: Good morning, I'm Lacey Shippey on the Rural Radio Network, and it's time to take a look at our midday livestock trade with livestock market analyst Kyle Bumstead. And tell me what you're making of trade here this morning.
2: Well, that's right, Lacey. First of all, that feeder cattle index is going to have two updates later here today in the market update. So here we got Friday's index up $1.93 at 370.13 with a daily average of 374 and a quarter on 4,307 head. And we got Monday's index from yesterday up $1.36 here at 371.50 and zero head going into that. Obviously, with the federal holiday, there were no sales. But we are seeing a little bit of pressure here in the fats, a little bit of support here in the feeders. The feeders are seeing a little bit of commercial buying there with the August gaining on the SEP gaining on the October gaining on the November. So a little bit of commercial buying going on there. It looks like that could keep these feeders here supported here as we move throughout the session here, as long as we can keep that. Cattle on feed report was out on Friday. On feed estimate is 101.6, came in at 101.8. Placement number estimated at 104.6 came in at 105.5, a little bit higher on the placements. And the marketing number here at 90.7% estimate, and 90% here is what the government came up with here. Now, the placements should remain above last year for several months ahead here. That 2025 calf crop was down 1.6% year over year. The August through March placements here down 6.7%. We'll have to make up for that. The comparison versus last year's placements, 2025 placements here, we've got from now through November here down 6%. To down 11% here versus 2024 due to the border closure issue. So the placements are going to start to, obviously work higher here as we finish out the year. So it's going to be very interesting to see how they come in here, even with that border closure that we're dealing with here from last year. Now, early on so far this week, it's going to be an interesting, we got a shortened holiday week here, obviously, with yesterday being off, how the cash trade is going to set up here as far as the fats go. Now, early indications, we've heard some sales here out of the north a little bit softer, but that remains to be seen.
1: Thank you, Kyle. That is livestock market analyst Kyle Bumstead here on the Rural Radio Network.
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9: Mainly clear skies this afternoon with daytime highs approaching 88. Southeasterly winds 10 to 20 miles per hour. Mainly clear again tonight, lows level off around 56. Slight chance of thunderstorms tomorrow, daytime highs approaching 85. Sunshine mixed with clouds at times. From the CAMI Weather Center, I'm meteorologist Jennifer Wojcicki. Currently, it's 78 degrees.
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Ronnie Millsap, there's no getting over me here on Cammy playing a country's all-time hits. 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We're going to keep things going here on Cammy Country with the Chicks. Coming up, we'll have John Anderson and Earl Thomas Conley here on Cammy Country.

Released in 1984, it was his seventh number one country hit. Earl Thomas Conley, Chance of Loving You, here on Cammy, playing country's all-time hits as we're getting ready to round out the 11 o'clock hour. If you're hungry, we're going to have a check of the midday menu coming up as we turn the hour. Right now, here is Brooks and Dunn. Oh, man.

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9: Lexington Volunteer Fire Department responded to a fire call at a residence in the 900 block of West 12th Street shortly before 4 p.m. yesterday. Fire Chief Bo Berry says the initial report was that a shed and fence were on fire.
10: Our first fireman on scene said the shed was fully involved, spreading to the neighbor's fence, which was a vinyl fence, and the fence around the home that had the shed, which was a wood fence, and was starting to spread through the back alley, down the right-of-way, in the dry grass and leaves behind the house.
9: Berry says a fire started with a tree branch rubbing on a power line to the house, causing some sparks. The sparks then caught the shed on fire. The ponderosa tree was tall, and the fire burned clear to the top of it. The house was not occupied at the time. Omaha ranks number 24 and Lincoln number 25 in research by WalletHub among the best and worst U.S. communities to raise a family. WalletHub compared more than 180 U.S. cities based on 45 key metrics that consider essential family dynamics such as cost of housing, the quality of local school and healthcare systems, and the opportunities for fun and recreation. The top five cities were Fremont, California, Overland Park, Kansas, Irvine, California, Plano, Texas, and Columbia, Maryland. The worst cities were Detroit, Memphis, and Cleveland. I'm Dave Schroeder for KRVN.
1: Ample sunshine expected this afternoon with highs around 88. Southeasterly winds 15 to 20 miles per hour. Mainly clear skies. Tonight, lows dip down to about 56. Slight chance of thunderstorms. Tomorrow, daytime highs approaching 85. Sunshine mixed with clouds at times. From the CAMI Weather Center, I'm meteorologist Jennifer Wojcicki. Currently, it's 78 degrees.
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Hit the top of the charts in both the U.S. and Canada back in 1987 when it was released. That was The Judds, Maybe Your Baby's Got the Blues, here on Cammy Country. Christian Schwartz here, welcoming you into your Tuesday afternoon. Hope you're having a great time as we're keeping it going here on the midday with Tom T. Hall. Sammy Kershaw and Dan Seals are on the way here on Cammy.

Dan Seals with Bop here on Cammy playing you America's Music Icons, where we're also going to have Nebraska baseball. They're taking on South Dakota in the NCAA tournament. Pre-game will be at 2:30 p.m. coming up on Friday, May 29th. That'll be right here on Cammy Country.

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1: 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Grains continue to push lower here as we head into the afternoon. Positive weather is putting on some pressure, as well as lower crude oil, which is currently down about $2.50. Argentina has also announced that it will be lowering the taxes on exported ag goods, which is bearish news for U.S. exports already competing with South American crops. Corn futures are lower, though demand continues to hold strong. Last week's export inspections were solid at 1.58 million metric tons, with year-to-date pace at 128%. Soybeans are lower as well as the trade looks for new crop sales, while South America is pushing their harvest onto the world market. Weekly export inspections were okay, with yearly pace at 79%, and wheat futures are lower with the exception of spring wheat. July corn is down 5.25 at 4.58, December down 3.75 at 4.82 3/4. Soybeans down 8.5 at 11.88, November down 6.75 at 11.81. July Chicago wheat is down 8.25 at 6.38, September down 8.5 at 6.50 3/4. July Kansas City wheat down 4 at 6.78, September down 3.25 at 6.90. July soybean meal is down 180 at 330.10, and July bean oil up 18 at 74.16. June live cattle are down 215 at 247.15. August down 170 at 237.90. August feeders are down 187 at 347.97. September down 205 at 344.85. July lean hogs down 65 cents at 99.75. That's a check of your markets. 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
8: Ample sunshine expected this afternoon with daytime highs approaching 88. Winds out of the southeast, 15 to 20 miles per hour. Lows level off around 56. Tonight, mainly clear skies. Sunshine mixed with clouds at times tomorrow. Slight chance of thunderstorms. High temperatures reach up to 85. From the CAMI Weather Center, I'm meteorologist Paul Frommley. Currently, it's 81 degrees.
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Clint Black, Burn One Down here on Cami, playing you America's music icons as we're halfway through the noon hour here on your Tuesday. I'm Christian Schwartz here, joining you here on the midday. Before this hour's over, going to bring you music from Garth Brooks. We'll also have a duet from Eddie Rabbit and Crystal Gayle. Right now, here's Juice Newton.

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Eddie Rabbit and Crystal Gale, you and I here on Cammy playing you America's Music Icons as we're getting ready to round out this noon hour. We'll have a look at your news and weather as we turn the hour. Right now, though, here's Tanya Tucker. When I die.

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9: The Robert Henry Museum and Art Gallery in Cozad has announced Carrie Steele of Henley as its artist-in-residence from June 10th through June 24th. During her residency, Steele's work will be featured at the museum with many pieces available for purchase. The program highlights regional artists while giving the visitors a chance to experience a wide range of creative expression. Steele is a freelance artist and writer who works across several mediums, including drawing, painting, ceramics, sculpture, and multimedia projects. As part of her residency, Steele will lead two art classes on June 13th and June 20th. The Robert Henry Museum and Art Gallery has been developed over more than four decades through the efforts of volunteers, board members, and staff, and is now listed on the National Register of Historic Places. The village of Stratton recently received a safety grant to purchase safety harness and safety gloves for their staff members. Tara Hedrick, village of Stratton clerk, applied for the grant.

0: That's saying the safety harness would be used in providing protection from falls for workers. The safety gloves would also allow for increased dexterity and grip and protection from cold weather conditions and injuries. The League of Association Risk Management offers the grant to its members to purchase safety items for their communities. Reporting for KRVN Radio, I'm Dave Schroeder.
1: Bright sunshine expected this afternoon with daytime highs approaching 88. Winds out of the southeast, 15 to 20 miles per hour. Mainly clear skies tonight, lows dip down to about 56. Sunshine mixed with clouds at times tomorrow. Slight chance of thunderstorms. High temperatures reach up to 85. From the CAMI Weather Center, I'm meteorologist Paul Trombley. Currently 81.
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That's Waylon Jennings with Shine here on Cammy, playing the country's all-time hits. Welcoming you into the 1 o'clock hour here on your Tuesday. I'm Christian Schwartz here, joining you here on the midday, whether at home, on the road, or at work. Thank you so much for making us a part of your day, playing the country's all-time hits here on Cammy Country. We're keeping things moving along with Jody Messina. Heads Carolina, tails California. Alabama and Mickey Gilley are coming up here on Cammy Country.

There's Mickey Gilley here on Cammy playing a country's all-time hits. Well, the Nebraska softball team is in the Women's College World Series, and they're going to take on Arkansas coming up on Thursday, May 28th. Pregame will be at 8:15 p.m., and you can listen to it on 880 KRVN. 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
2: 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The stripe was white. It was 18 feet from the bow to the stern light. Secondhand from a dealer in Atlanta. I rode up with Daddy when he went there to get her.

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2: 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Grains continue to push lower here with continued fund liquidation as we head into the close. Traders are hearing reports that a peace deal with Iran is close, but there are mixed reports that will keep the market volatile until some concrete news is heard. Positive weather is putting some pressure on as well, and Argentina has announced that it will be lowering the taxes on exported ag goods, which is bearish news for U.S. exports already competing with South American crops. Corn futures are lower, though demand continues to hold. Last week's export inspections were solid, upholding the year-to-date pace at 128%. And soybeans are lower. Weekly export inspections were okay at 571,620 metric tons, yearly pace at 79% of a year ago. July corn is down 5.25 at 458, December down 3.75 at 482.75, July soybeans down 10.5 at 1186, November down 7.5 at 1180.25, July Chicago wheat is down a dime at 636.25, September down 10.25 at 649, July Kansas City wheat is down 4.75 at 677.25, September down 4 at 689.25, July soybean meal is down 330 at 328.60. July bean oil up 31 at 74.29. June live cattle are down $1.07 at 248.22. August down 45 at 239.15. August feeders are down 40 cents at 349.45. September up 12 at 347.02. July lean hogs are down 27 cents at $100.12. That's a look at your markets. 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
8: Bright sunshine expected this afternoon with daytime highs approaching 88. Winds out of the southeast, 15 to 20 miles per hour. Mainly clear skies tonight, lows dip down to about 56. Sunshine mixed with clouds at times. Tomorrow, slight chance of thunderstorms. High temperatures reach up to 85. From the CAMI Weather Center, I'm meteorologist Paul Trombley. Right now, it's 83 degrees.
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There's George Strait here on Cammy playing a country's all-time hits. Well, today is May 26th. If today's your birthday, happy birthday to you. You're sharing it with these celebrities. Singer, guitarist, and actor Lenny Kravitz is 62 years old today. Singer for Black Hawk, Dave Robbins, is 67 years old today. Singer, songwriter of Fleetwood Mac,

There's Johnny Lee picking up strangers here on Cammy playing a country's all-time hits. I'm Christian Schwartz here, been hanging out with you on the midday here on your Tuesday, and that will do it for me. I'm heading out the door. Thank you so much for making us a part of your day playing a country's all-time hits here on Cammy Country. Now we're going to stick with the theme here. Here's Ronnie Millsap, Stranger in My House. These are America's music icons here on Cammy Country.

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8: Lexington Volunteer Fire Department responded to a fire call at a residence in the 900 block of West 12th Street shortly before 4 p.m. yesterday. Fire Chief Bo Berry says the initial report was that a shed and fence were on fire.
9: Our first fireman on scene said the shed was fully involved, spreading to the neighbor's fence, which was a vinyl fence, and the fence around the home that had the shed, which was a wood fence, and was starting to spread through the back alley down the right-of-way in the dry grass and leaves behind the house.
8: Berry says a fire started with a tree branch rubbing on a power line to the house, causing some sparks. The sparks then caught the shed on fire. The ponderosa tree was tall and the fire burned clear to the top of it. The house was not occupied at the time. Omaha ranks number 24 and Lincoln number 25 in research by WalletHub among the best and worst U.S. communities to raise a family. WalletHub compared more than 180 U.S. cities based on 45 key metrics that consider essential family dynamics such as cost of housing, the quality of local school and healthcare systems, and the opportunities for fun and recreation. The top five cities were Fremont, California, Overland Park, Kansas, Irvine, California, Plano, Texas, and Columbia, Maryland. The worst cities were Detroit, Memphis, and Cleveland. I'm Dave Schroeder for KRVN.
10: 88 this afternoon under clear skies, southeast winds 15 to 20 miles per hour. Clear skies again tonight, lows around 56. A mix of clouds and sun tomorrow, highs around 85. Chance of thunderstorms Thursday and Friday. Low 80s Thursday, upper 70s by Friday. From the CAMI Weather Center, I'm meteorologist Paul Trombley. Currently, it's 83 degrees.
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0: And there's David Frizzell on Cammy Country's all-time hits. It is just after 2 here on this Tuesday, May 26th. John Willis with you. Hope you had a fantastic weekend and a great Memorial Day. Man, we couldn't have not asked for much better weather yesterday. Let's keep things rolling into the 2 o'clock hour with Johnny Paycheck on Cammy.
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And there's Willie Nelson and Merle Haggard on Cami Country. 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We'll be at the Gothenburg Fireman's Barbecue from 5 to 7 p.m., so hope to see you there. 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
12: 88 this afternoon under clear skies, southeast winds 15 to 20 miles per hour. Clear skies again tonight, lows around 56. A mix of clouds and sun tomorrow, highs around 85. Chance of thunderstorms Thursday and Friday, low 80s Thursday, upper 70s by Friday. From the CAMI Weather Center, I'm meteorologist Paul Trombley. Right now, 85.
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1: And there's George Jones with Choices on Cammy Country Legends. This song released back in 1999 from George Jones as it was first recorded by Billy Yates, but Jones's version peaked at number 30 on the Billboard Country charts. So pretty good stuff there. Here's Ricky Skaggs and Heartbroke on Cammy.

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That's Conway Twitty with I Don't Know a Thing About Love on Cami Country. Well, hi, plenty more coming up. We've got Dan Seals, Mo Bandy, the Judds. They are all on the way. First up, here's Doug Stone and Little Houses to keep us moving right here on Cami Country.

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8: Deputies with the Furnace County Sheriff's Office responded to a report of an intoxicated and distressed man at the Cambridge Arms.

And that's Forrester Sisters with Just In Case on Cami. Country's all-time hits. It is just about 3 on this Tuesday, May 26th. John Willis with you. It feels like summertime. We had crazy high temperatures yesterday for Memorial Day. And continue to see some pretty high temps here today. I don't know if I like it or not. I don't know. Here's George Strait on Cami.

And there's Glenn Campbell with Rhinestone Cowboy on Cami Country. Well, hey, we are hitting the road this May, celebrating what makes Nebraska great, beef. Join us throughout the month as we travel the area, grilling Nebraska beef burgers. Stop by one of our grill-out events from Lexington to Gothenburg, Holdridge to Cambridge, and points in between for a free lunch from 11:30 to 1. Or while the burgers last, get all the details on the Fun and Games page at KRVN.com. We had another great event out in Holdridge earlier today. Our next event is coming up on Thursday. We'll be at First State Insurance and First State Bank in the Cambridge Park. So, hope to see you there. But again, all information can be found online at KRVN.com. Here's Clint Black to keep us rolling right here on Cami Country.

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1: Good afternoon. I'm Steve White with Livestock News. Asia and Latin America take center stage as the U.S. Meat Export Federation wraps up its spring conference with a focus on expanding demand for U.S. red meat. In Japan, that includes marketing American beef short plate as a barbecue cut, while 7-Eleven stores in Taiwan expand U.S. beef, and in South Korea promoting chuck eye roll, top blade, and chuck flap tail. In Latin America, USMBF is targeting health-conscious consumers about the nutritional benefits of red meat. American pork continues to expand in Colombia, where USMBF has promotions linked to the upcoming World Cup to reach consumers. They also discuss the reduced size of the cattle herd, pointing out tight cattle supply has fueled misconceptions about trade. Experts say by exporting the cuts we don't like to eat as much, trade allows us to focus U.S. demand on the cuts we really want. In the arena of trade, the beef sector both an importer and an exporter, as we hear from Dr. Brad Lubman at the University of Nebraska-Lincoln.
2: With the animals we produce and the muscle cuts and higher value animals that we're sending or that we're processing, we have a shortage of beef trim to produce the mainstay hamburger blend. Getting that from elsewhere adds value to the remainder of the carcass here as well. So that's more of a complementary import. It's a complementary good, not a substitute. It looks like imports. And so when we look at statistics, yes, it looks like we import more animals. We certainly do. We import more pounds of beef. We do. Traditionally, we export more dollar value of beef than we import.
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9: Highs around 88 this afternoon. Under clear skies, winds out of the southeast, 15 to 20 miles per hour. Clear skies tonight, lows dip down to about 55. A mix of clouds and sun tomorrow. High temperatures reach up to 87. Overcast skies Thursday with highs in the mid-80s. Chance for storms Friday. From the Cammie Weather Center, I'm meteorologist Paul Trombley. Currently 85.
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And that's Kenny Rogers with Coward of the County on Kami Country's all-time hits. Well, hey, did you know that this Tuesday, May 26th, signifies National Blueberry Cheesecake Day, a food holiday celebrating the popular dessert? It's also National Cherry Dessert Day, dedicated to treats made with cherries, of course. It's also National Paper Airplane Day, a fun pop culture day for folding and flying paper airplanes. I'm thinking about challenging my girlfriend later today to a paper airplane battle. So, we'll see what happens. And then it's World Dracula Day, marks the publication of Bram Stoker's classic novel on May 26th of 1897. So that is a look at this Tuesday, May 26th, and what makes it stand out from all of the rest of the days out there. It's Tracy Bird, and I'm from the country on Kami Country.

And there's Foster and Lloyd with Crazy Over You on Cami Country. Hey, celebrity birthdays on this Tuesday, May 26th. Gary Peterson turns 81, the drummer from the Guess Who. Stevie Nicks turns 78, the singer and songwriter from Fleetwood Mac. And Hank Williams Jr. turns 77, the country singer, the great country singer, releasing classics like A Country Boy Can Survive. So if it's your birthday, that is who you share with here on this Tuesday. Here's Diamond Rio and Meet in the Middle to keep us rolling right here on Cami Country.

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7: A shed tree and fencing caught fire in a backyard on Monday in the 900 block of West 12th Street in Lexington. No damage to the houses nearby, and Lexington Fire Chief Bo Berry says they responded with 12 firefighters, two engines, and a grass rig along with other agencies.
8: Dawson County Sheriff's Office, Lexington PD, Nebraska Public Power, Black Hills Energy, Priority Medical stood by for a little while also. We responded with two engines and one grass rig with 12 firemen, and because of its close proximity, we actually had a couple honorary firemen come over and offer us a hand, too, helping pull hose and roll some hose when we were done, which was nice.
7: The cause of the fire was determined to be a tree branch rubbing on a power line, which caused sparkling and starting the shed on fire. It spread to fencing, leaves, and grass in the area. The house was not occupied at the time. The Safe Center in Kearney is celebrating its prevention coordinator, Veronica O'Heen, for receiving the National Sexual Violence Resource Center's 2026 Visionary Voice Award. O'Heen earned this national honor for her leadership in advancing sexual violence prevention and community engagement across central Nebraska, strengthening Safe Center programs in Buffalo, Franklin, Harlan, Kearney, and Phelps counties, and launching the state's first Safe Bars chapter to create safer nightlife environments. Nominated by the Nebraska Coalition to End Sexual and Domestic Violence, she has also supported statewide prevention, evaluation, and capacity-building initiatives. The Visionary Voice Awards are presented annually during Sexual Assault Awareness Month by the Nebraska Sexual Violence Resource Center. Award recipients are selected from across the United States for their efforts to support survivors and advance the movement to end sexual violence. Reporting for KRVN News, I'm John Willis.
9: Highs around 88 this afternoon. Under clear skies, winds out of the southeast, 15 to 20 miles per hour. Clear skies tonight, lows dip down to about 55. A mix of clouds and sun tomorrow. High temperatures reach up to 87. Overcast skies Thursday with highs in the mid-80s. Chance for storms Friday. From the Cami Weather Center, I'm meteorologist Paul Trombley. Currently 85.
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That's George Strait with A Fire I Can't Put Out on Cami Country. It is just about 4 here on this Tuesday, May 26th. John Willis with you. Thank you so much for making us a part of your afternoon here on Cami. Keep things rolling into the 4 o'clock hour with Waylon Jennings right here on Cami.

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1: 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Cash cattle country, last week's total confirmed cash cattle trade, a pretty light week last week. USDA reports 49,783. Of that total, 49% was for nearby delivery within the next 15 days. 51% was for deferred delivery 15 to 30 days out. That amounted to about 25,400. Totals from last week, Nebraska formula forward 38,500. Cash sales 15,800. The weekly total 54,300. The Kansas total was 73,500, just shy of 9,000 in the cash market. Iowa moved 15,800 last week, and Texas was in for just shy of 76,000. Only about 1,900 was in the cash market. USDA says for the week ending May 16th, imported beef into the U.S., 58,100 metric tons. That is up just shy of 7% on the week, about 1% higher than the four-week average. A new show list distributed for this week. It is a mixed offering, a higher offering here in Nebraska and Colorado, but a lower offering in Kansas and Texas this week. Beyond that, it's been a pretty quiet day, a trade at a standstill, no bids, no asking prices yet. We'll wait for that till later in the week. Beef cutouts higher, choice up 263, 392.90, selects up 530, 390.30, choice select spread $2.60, total load count today 67. Hog trade, no numbers to report because of confidentiality. Carcass value is up 259. 98.85. At the terminals, barrels and gilts start the week at 65, sows 57 to 63. 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
7: Lows dip down to about 55 tonight under clear skies. Winds out of the southeast, 8 to 15 miles per hour. Highs level off around 87 tomorrow. Sunshine mixed with clouds at times. Lows dip down to about 55 tomorrow night. Partly cloudy skies. Cloudy Thursday with highs in the mid-80s. Chance of thunderstorms Friday. From the CAMI Weather Center, I'm meteorologist Paul Trombley. Right now, 85.
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And that is Tanya Tucker on Cami Country. Well, hey, listen to this crazy story. You always wonder on if professional athletes, whenever they're out competing, do you think they ever have to go to the bathroom during the games? Well, during the French Open and during a debut for Arthur Xaw, he had to take an emergency bathroom break. I have more on that right after this. First up, here's Merle Haggard in Big City on Cami Country.

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And that's Steve Warner with The Weeknd on Cammy Country's all-time hits. Well, the question always is, hey, if you're a professional athlete in the middle of the game, you got to go to the bathroom. What do you do? This coming from AP, what a crazy set of events happening at the French Open on Sunday. Home player Arthur Zha ran off the court for an emergency bathroom break early in his first set. And again, this was his debut. He said to the chair umpire in French, I need to go to the bathroom. I can't move anymore. I'm going to go on the court. So he was trailing 4-2 when he made the move, and they're usually only permitted between sets. There was a protest to the chair umpire as 3 minutes passed between games at a point in the match that was not a changeover when player change ends. Now, Zha said the umpire allowed him the break because of medical circumstances and that he was given some medicine to settle his stomach pain. So it was more that makes more sense. After the match, Zha said that he had not felt ill the night before but started feeling unwell when he woke up in the morning. I think these stories are always just great examples. Hey, some of these professional athletes, they are human, believe it or not. Here's Bellamy Brothers and Lovers Live Longer on Cammy.

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10: The Grand Island Public Library is seeking new members to be on its library board. The volunteer positions for Hall County residents begins on July 1st with a four-year term plus a renewal option. The library board meets monthly. Applications are online at the library's website. You can also pick up an application at the front desk at the Grand Island Public Library. All applications are due on June 8th. A Southwest Nebraska newspaper mail drop box was the victim of vandalism last week and is planning to rebuild. Jason and Amy Frederick, publishers of the Hitchcock County News and the Benkelman Post and News Chronicle, had a busy weekend at State Track in Omaha covering the Hitchcock County Falcons and the Dundee County Stratton Tigers. When they returned home, they found that their drop box in Trenton was the target of vandalism. The cemented foundation was no longer solid, and the lock on the mailbox was ruined. The publisher's primary concern is any impact on those who used the mail drop box while they were out. The Hitchcock County News will be erecting a new drop box, this time with surveillance cameras in the vicinity. And it's time again for the best young spellers in the English language to compete at the Scripps National Spelling Bee. More from Fox's Ted Lindner.
11: The three-day competition begins Tuesday and concludes Thursday night at Constitution Hall in Washington, D.C., just a few blocks from the White House. The first bee was held back in 1925 when the Louisville Courier-Journal newspaper invited other newspapers to host spelling bees and send their champions to Washington. This is the 98th bee. It was canceled from 1943 to 1945 because of World War II, and again in 2020 because of the COVID-19 pandemic. This year's champion will be the 111th because the bee has ended in a two-way tie several times, with an eight-way tie happening in 2019. This year's first place winner gets a prize package that includes $52,500 in cash. Ted Lindner, Fox News.
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12: Lows dip down to about 55 tonight under clear skies. Winds out of the southeast, 8 to 15 miles per hour. Highs level off around 87 tomorrow. Sunshine mixed with clouds at times. Lows dip down to about 55 tomorrow night. Partly cloudy skies. Cloudy Thursday with highs in the mid-80s. Chance of thunderstorms Friday. From the CAMI Weather Center, I'm meteorologist Paul Frobley. Currently, it's 86 degrees.
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Well, as the great Alan Jackson and Jimmy Buffett said, it's 5 o'clock. Somewhere in that 5 o'clock is right here on Cami Country. John Willis with you. Thank you so much for hanging out here today. Let's keep things rolling into the 5 o'clock hour with George Strait and Blue Clear Sky on Cami.

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And there's Reba McEntire and Vince Gill with The Heart Won't Lie on Kami Country. Well, hey, KRVN is celebrating 75 years by bringing back the KRVN trips and tours. 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

0: And that's Travis Tritt with Take It Easy on Cami Country. What do you think is the weirdest thing or the scariest thing that you could find inside of your lettuce bag? I have more on that in just a little bit here on Cami.
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2: Lows dip down to about 55 tonight under clear skies. Winds out of the southeast, 8 to 15 miles per hour. Highs level off around 87 tomorrow. Sunshine mixed with clouds at times. Lows dip down to about 55 tomorrow night. Partly cloudy skies. Cloudy Thursday with highs in the mid-80s. Chance of thunderstorms Friday. From the CAMI Weather Center, I'm meteorologist Paul Frobley. Currently, it's 86 degrees.
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And that's the great Dwight Yoakam with Suspicious Minds on Kami Country's all-time hits. All right, listen to this. What is the craziest thing that you could think of that could be spotted in your salary bag? And we're going to let us introduce you to the live frog found in this grocery store salad bag. Australian farmer Reese Smoker announced that he'd found a live frog in a bag of lettuce, and nobody believed him. He had been preparing a steak and a salad dinner on Saturday for three people who he shared his house with in Australia when he spotted the frog among the leaves inside the sealed plastic bag that he'd bought from the supermarket. He brought the bag into the lounge room to show Jones and her partner Billy Lee Pine. Lee Pine said they named the frog Greg before releasing it at a pond near the house. Again, this coming from the AP here today, but that is just crazy. Did they end up eating the lettuce? I think that is my main question. I don't think I could after seeing a live frog in there. But that's just me. That's just me. Here's Ricky Van Shelton on Kami.

0: The legends of country play here. She said, here she wants, she's fancy, don't let me down. She's gone country. Look at them. This is classic country.
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5: Lows dip down to about 55 tonight under clear skies. Winds out of the southeast, 8 to 15 miles per hour. Highs level off around 87 tomorrow. Sunshine mixed with clouds at times. Lows dip down to about 55 tomorrow night. Partly cloudy skies. Cloudy Thursday with highs in the mid-80s. Chance of thunderstorms Friday. From the Cami Weather Center, I'm meteorologist Paul Frobley. Right now, it's 85 degrees.
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That's Conway Twitty with Heartache Tonight on Cami Country. It is just about 6 here on this Tuesday, May 26th. John Willis with you. Thank you so much for hanging out. I'm with you one final hour here on this Tuesday. Here's Toby Keith and I Should Have Been a Cowboy on Cami Country.

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3: Well, life on the farm is kind of laid back. Ain't much an old country boy like me.

That's George Strait with Ace in the Hole on Akami Country. Hey, the city of Lexington will be holding a business after hours to honor longtime assistant city manager Dennis Burnside, who is retiring. The event is coming up May 28th from 5 to 7 p.m. at the Well in Lexington. The event is being sponsored by Lexus Utility System and the Lexington Area Chamber of Commerce. Again, that is coming up on Thursday, 5 to 7 p.m. at the Well. Here's Terry Gibson. Somebody's knocking on Akami Country.

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0: And that's Doug Stone with A Different Light on Cami Country. Hey, plenty more country coming up. We've got Ronnie Millsap, Kenny Chesney, Ricochet, Highway Man. That's all coming up after the break here on Cami.
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3: Lows dip down to about 55 tonight under clear skies. Winds out of the southeast, 8 to 15 miles per hour. Highs level off around 87 tomorrow. Sunshine mixed with clouds at times. Lows dip down to about 55 tomorrow night. Partly cloudy skies. Cloudy Thursday with highs in the mid-80s. Chance of thunderstorms Friday. From the Cami Weather Center, I'm meteorologist Paul Trombley. Right now, it's 85 degrees.
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And that's Randy Travis with Look Heart, No Hands on Cami Country. All right, that'll just about do it for me here on this Tuesday, May 26th. I am John Willis. Thank you so much for hanging out today. Nitty Gritty Dirt Band in to send me away. Have a great rest of your Tuesday. 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

you don't have to listen. Just keep doing what you do. She's only one more hurt away, boy, from walking out on you. But if you wanna keep her, one thing you better know.

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5: Lows dip down to about 55 tonight under clear skies. Winds out of the southeast, 8 to 15 miles per hour. Highs level off around 87 tomorrow. Sunshine mixed with clouds at times. Lows dip down to about 55 tomorrow night. Partly cloudy skies. Cloudy Thursday with highs in the mid-80s. Chance of thunderstorms Friday. From the Kami Weather Center, I'm meteorologist Paul Trombley. Currently, it's 84 degrees.
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